might you made. Other things just make you swear and curse. When you're chewing on life's gristle, don't grumble, give a whistle.

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1: Well, he is my final serenade. He is a gun and he is a blade. He is a picture that I saved for too long. He is my credit card and keys, and the reason I won't find peace. He is a song I should not complete.

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6: We are facing nothing less than the collapse of the living world. The very thing that gave birth to our civilization, the thing we rely upon for every element of the lives we lead. No one wants this to happen. None of us can afford for it to happen. So, what do we do? It's quite straightforward. It's been staring us in the face all along. To restore stability to our planet, we must restore its biodiversity. The very thing that we've removed. It's the only way out of this crisis that we have created. We must rewild

Can you see me? Hello? Can you find me? Can you find me? I'm here. Behind you, look. Behind you. I'm behind you. I am right behind you. Don't be scared. I just want to play a game with you. Hey, don't you run away. Please stay. Stay with me. If you don't come play with me, then we will kill you.

run away. Please stay. Stay with me. If you don't come play with me, then we will kill you.